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2: Well, here in Fresno, we have a two-vehicle injury accident southbound 99 at the State Route 180 connector. Just north of Kingsburg, we have a two-vehicle accident at Academy and Mountain View Avenues. And south of Reed Lee, we have a two-vehicle accident State Route 201 or Road 56. This traffic report is brought to you by Chichansey Gold Resort.
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8: Staying active every day will go a long way towards helping you live a happy, healthy, and pain-free life. And there is perhaps no movement more fundamental than walking. It reinforces the alignment, stability, and coordinated muscle activation that supports how your body moves, whether you're doing strenuous exercise or simply going about your daily life. This is according to Dana Santis, a strength and conditioning specialist. Even though you walk every day, Dana does say you can make small adjustments to immediately improve your walking mechanics. So, keep your rib cage stacked over your pelvis. Avoid leaning over or arching your lower back. Allow your arms to swing naturally in coordination with your legs. Keep your gaze forward, your jaw relaxed, and then just breathe in through your nose and out through your mouth. I'm Dr. Sanjay Gupta, helping you live a better life.
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2: Well, here in Fresno, we have a two-vehicle accident at the Tulare Street on-ramp to southbound 41. Also in Fresno, we have reports of metal debris in the roadway northbound 99 at the Shaw Avenue exit. And just north of Kingsburg, we have a two-vehicle accident at Academy and Mountain View Avenues. 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
5: How often do you stop to wonder whether you should share something that's revealing, maybe even embarrassing, with a partner, a friend, or even your boss? In her new book called Revealing, The Underrated Power of Oversharing, behavioral scientist Leslie John says doing just that can help you deepen relationships that are vital to your life. We need people to trust us in order to get things like love, friendship, and career success. That's what she told us. When you make yourself vulnerable by revealing something sensitive, it does make other people trust you. In turn, when you ask someone to reveal something about themselves, showing that interest will generally lead someone to like you more. Why? Because people like to be asked about themselves, she says. It also signals that they are discriminating and choosy, but in a good way. I'm Dr. Sanjay Gupta, helping you live a better life.
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2: I don't know about you, but my social media feeds are flooded with lotions and potions and gadgets, all promising to unlock different components of longevity. But if you log off, take a step back from all the hype, you'll find that the actual keys to a longer, healthier life are hiding in plain sight. There are four of them. Number one, nutrition. The Mediterranean diet really is the gold standard. Number two, exercise. You should be getting 150 minutes of moderate intensity exercise or 75 minutes of vigorous intensity exercise every week, plus strength training and stretching. Number three, sleep. Sleep is when your body and your brain repair themselves. You should be getting 7 to 9 hours a night. And finally, number four, often gets forgotten, socialization. It's not a bonus. It's a necessity for a healthy life, finding a sense of community, purpose, and belonging. I'm Dr. Sanjay Gupta, helping you live a better life.
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1: A better life with Dr. Sanjay Gupta.
2: They say consistency is key, but sometimes you just got to switch it up. A new study out of Harvard School of Public Health found that varying your exercise routine could add years to your life. What exercise someone did didn't matter much. What did matter was that all the exercises together worked all the muscle groups in their body. Now, an added benefit to changing things up is it can help you push through the plateau effect. That's when your body gets so efficient at doing something that you actually stop getting better at it. And we know from previous research that specializing in any one sport at a young age can make someone actually more prone to injury. And as experts we talk to point out, even elite athletes switch up things with their work.

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4: They say consistency is key, but sometimes you just gotta switch it up. 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What exercise someone did didn't matter much. What did matter was that all the exercises together worked all the muscle groups in their body. Now, an added benefit to changing things up is it can help you push through the plateau effect. That's when your body gets so efficient at doing something that you actually stop getting better at it. And we know from previous research that specializing in any one sport at a young age

0: can make someone actually more prone to injury. 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I'm Dr. Sanjay Gupta, helping you live a better life.
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0: Valley's old school, Mega 97.9. Good morning, 6 minutes after six. This is Jeffrey Davis, the Mega Morning Show. And yes, we do have more tickets on the way for Freestyle, of course. That's in November. Also, a week from Saturday at Chuck Chancey Gold Resort and Casino, we're looking at Zapp featuring Tuxedo. Forward to that one, too. They always put on a good show. Griffin Reverse on the way for both of them. And 99 for the high today. They're still staying one more day of under 100. And then here we go for they keep threatening that heat wave later on this week into the maybe up as high as 105 and over. So keep that in mind. Very comfortable, 65 right now. It's a beautiful morning. Mega 97.9, 6 minutes after 6. And we take our first look at traffic with Greg Lane.
1: Well, good morning. This report is brought to you by the all-new North Fork Mono Casino opening this fall. Off to a busy start right now. Grantland on-ramp to southbound 99. We have a crash being reported there. South Chestnut Avenue and Huntsman, another crash being reported. Don't know about injuries. And then in Fowler, southbound 99 at Clovis Avenue on the on-ramp there, a non-injury accident. 152 heading over Pacheco Pass, moving along just fine. A little bit of slowdown at 152, 156 interchange, but all in all, it's a pretty darn good.
2: A better life with Dr. Sanjay Gupta.
3: I don't know about you, but my social media feeds are flooded with lotions and potions and gadgets, all promising to unlock different components of longevity. But if you log off, take a step back from all the hype, you'll find that the actual keys to a longer, healthier life are hiding in plain sight. There are four of them. Number one, nutrition. The Mediterranean diet really is the gold standard. Number two, exercise. You should be getting 150 minutes of moderate intensity exercise or 75 minutes of vigorous intensity exercise every week, plus strength training and stretching. Number three, sleep. Sleep is when your body and your brain repair themselves. You should be getting 7 to 9 hours a night. And finally, number four often gets forgotten, socialization. It's not a bonus. It's a necessity for a healthy life, finding a sense of community, purpose, and belonging. I'm Dr. Sanjay Gupta, helping you live a better life.
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0: 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I'm Rose Ortega.
1: Thanks, Rose. Okay, 6:21, we take a look at traffic. Greg Lane, what's going on?
2: Good morning. This report brought to you by the all-new North Fork Moto Casino opening this fall. Got a couple of accidents, Grantland on-ramp to southbound 99, and the other one is Chestnut, just south of Huntsman. Both of those have some possible injuries involved. The rest of our freeways are looking really good right now, and the commute over Pacheco Pass, the Bay Area.
3: A better life with Dr. Sanjay Gupta.
4: They say consistency is key, but sometimes you just gotta switch it up. A new study out of Harvard School of Public Health found that varying your exercise routine could add years to your life. What exercise someone did didn't matter much. What did matter was that all the exercises together worked all the muscle groups in their body. Now, an added benefit to changing things up is it can help you push through the plateau effect. That's when your body gets so efficient at doing something that you actually stop getting better at it. And we know from previous research that specializing in any one sport at a young age can make someone actually more prone to injury. And as experts we talk to point out, even elite athletes switch up things with their workouts, making sure to target strength, cardio, flexibility, balance, and doing that every single week. I'm Dr. Sanjay Gupta, helping you live a better life.
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0: are ya? 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Good morning. It's now 6:32. You've got the Mega Morning Show. Comfortable 66 degrees right now. That's nice compared to what it's going to be like later on this week. Hey, we got Zap tickets coming up. It's, of course, at Chuck Chancey Gold Resort and Casino. The outdoor pavilion there, and it'll be happening a week from Saturday, and your tickets are on the way after 8 o'clock. Actually, it's after 7, and we've got Riff and Reverse all set to go for you. It's 6:34 right now.
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2: A Better Life with Dr. Sanjay Gupta.
3: They say consistency is key, but sometimes you just got to switch it up. A new study out of Harvard School of Public Health found that varying your exercise routine could add years to your life. What exercise someone did didn't matter much. What did matter was that all the exercises together worked all the muscle groups in their body. Now, an added benefit to changing things up is it can help you push through the plateau effect. That's when your body gets so efficient at doing something that you actually stop getting better at it. And we know from previous research that specializing in any one sport at a young age can make someone actually more prone to injury. And as experts we talk to point out, even elite athletes switch up things with their workouts, making sure to target strength, cardio, flexibility, balance, and doing that every single week. I'm Dr. Sanjay Gupta, helping you live a better life.
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0: The Valley's Old School, Mega 97.9 at 5 after 7. Good morning. Jeffrey Davis, Mega Morning Show. Hey, we've got tickets coming up a week from Saturday, by the way. Zap featuring Tuxedo. And we're doing Riff and Reverse, different Zap songs, obviously, all week long. And here's one right now. Oh, okay. 800-265-MEGA, 800-265-6342. Title and artist. You know it's Zap, so anyway. 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
3: I don't know about you, but my social media feeds are flooded with lotions and potions and gadgets, all promising to unlock different components of longevity. But if you log off, take a step back from all the hype, you'll find that the actual keys to a longer, healthier life are hiding in plain sight. There are four of them. Number one, nutrition. The Mediterranean diet really is the gold standard. Number two, exercise. You should be getting 150 minutes of moderate intensity exercise or 75 minutes of vigorous intensity exercise every week, plus strength training and stretching. Number three, sleep. Sleep is when your body and your brain repair themselves. You should be getting 7 to 9 hours a night. And finally, number four, often gets forgotten, socialization. It's not a bonus. It's a necessity for a healthy life, finding a sense of community, purpose, and belonging. I'm Dr. Sanjay Gupta, helping you live a better life.
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0: 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Good morning at 13 after 7. Jeffrey Davis, Mega Morning Show. We're doing Riff and Reverse right now for Zap tickets. 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
1: Is it Dance Floor by Zap?
0: No, it's not. We did that one yesterday. Yeah.
1: Oh, okay. Darn it.
0: Okay.
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2: Hey, was that Heard Through the Grapevine from Nathan Rogers?
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0: James who?
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2: From Madera.
0: Okay, you're all set. Congratulations. 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

0: That is Zapp, heard her through the grapevine. 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So check it out. We have more tickets on the way. In fact, we have freestyle tickets after 8 o'clock this morning. You know, our big show coming up in November. Stand by for that. 7:21 now on the Mega Morning Show. Jeffrey Davis here, and time for the Mega Music and Entertainment Report, sponsored by Table Mountain Casino and Rose Ortega. Good morning.
1: Thanks so much, Jeff. If you're looking for a little throwback fun this weekend, Fresno's got you covered. While there aren't any all-ages 90s R&B concerts on the calendar, fans of classic R&B and throwback hits can still find some old-school vibes at local hotspots like Fulton 55 and Strummer's Bar and Grill later in the evening. For families trying to beat the heat, this city of Fresno is hosting Family Game Night at Einstein Park. It's completely indoors, air-conditioned, and features classic board games, community competitions, and free snacks for all ages. 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And that's your Mega Music and Entertainment Report. I'm Rose Ortega.
0: Awesome, Rose. Thank you very much. At 7:22 now, Greg Lane has a look at traffic.
2: Well, good morning. I hope your morning is going well. This report is brought to you by the all-new Northbrook Mono Casino, opening this fall. Kind of busy on our roadways this morning. Fowler, just north of Davis, got a non-injury accident. Southbound 41 at Friant Road at the off-ramp there, there's some debris in the roadway. And on the Grantland Avenue on-ramp to southbound 99, we have a hit-and-run non-injury accident. A little bit of slowdown right now, westbound 180 heading into southbound 41. But 168 and the rest of 180 are looking great.
3: A better life with Dr. Sanjay Gupta.
4: They say consistency is key, but sometimes you just got to switch it up. A new study out of Harvard School of Public Health found that varying your exercise routine could add years to your life. What exercise someone did didn't matter much. What did matter was that all the exercises together worked all the muscle groups in their body. Now, an added benefit to changing things up is it can help you push through the plateau effect. That's when your body gets so efficient at doing something that you actually stop getting better at it. And we know from previous research that specializing in any one sport at a young age can make someone actually more prone to injury. And as experts we talk to point out, even elite athletes switch up things with their workouts, making sure to target strength, cardio, flexibility, balance, and doing that every single week. I'm Dr. Sanjay Gupta, helping you live a better life.
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0: The Valley's old school, Mega 97.9. Hey, it's 7:51. Good morning, Jeffrey Davis. Mega Morning Show. We've got coming up in just a few minutes, a couple of tickets for the Freestyle Explosion. We've been talking about that riff and reverse. I want to mention a sweet deal also. This is a good one, and it sells out quick, like a lot of these do. Roma's Italian Kitchen. That's over on Chestnut and Shepherd. If you haven't been there, check it out. $50 for only $25. Roma's Italian Kitchen. Good stuff. They brought food in here a couple of times, and everybody here on the third floor, they're all over that. 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That's a sweet deal from Mega 97.9 at 7:52 right now. Take a look at traffic. Greg Lane has all the info for us. Good morning.
1: Good morning. This report is brought to you by the all-new North Fork Moto Casino opening this fall. Right now on 99th to 180. Got a pedestrian in the roadway causing some issues, so they're heading over there to try to find out what's going on. In Madera on Highway 41 at Avenue 11. Got a hit-and-run, non-injury accident. Near Kalinga, southbound I-5 at Jane. Got a report.
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3: If I were to ask you what makes for a good night's sleep, you'd probably say a dark, quiet room, not too many things on your mind. But every night when you go to get some Z's, how often do you really think about the temperature in your bedroom? Temperature may be one of the most underappreciated factors in sleep. That's according to the Senior Vice President of Research and Scientific Affairs at the National Sleep Foundation. We often hear about lights and screens and stress, but even modest changes in temperature and airflow can influence both how quickly you fall asleep and how deeply you stay asleep. Most experts will recommend a room temperature of 60 to 67 degrees Fahrenheit. You might also experiment with your sheets and what you actually wear to bed. Play around a bit and see what improves your sleep. You might be delightfully surprised. I'm Dr. Sanjay Gupta, helping you live a better life.
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0: Pretty Young Thing, PYT, Michael Jackson, Mega 97.9, 5 after 8. Good morning, Jeffrey Davis, Mega Morning Show. Okay, how about more freestyle tickets? Great lineup, Stevie B, the Cover Girls, Johnny O, Seduction, Connie, and so many more. November 14th, Celland Arena. Here is Riff in Reverse. Mega 800-265-6342. Need the title and the artist to win those tickets right now. Good luck from Mega 97.9, your concert connection. 5 after 8. Greg Lane, what's going on in the traffic center?
1: Well, good morning. This report is brought to you once again by the all-new North Fork Mono Casino. Opening this fall, we've got some heavy traffic on southbound 99. The initial slowdown begins at Dakota, but very, very heavy traffic starts at Shields and stop and go to McKinley. Past McKinley, it starts to get a little bit better, and by the time you get to Belmont heading into 180, things are a whole lot better. And speaking of 180, we've got a backup. It's not a huge backup, but still a backup nonetheless, and it is affecting both north and southbound 41.
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3: 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Number one, nutrition. 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

0: Ride the Pony, Genuine, Mega 97.9. We've got the Valley's Old School on a Tuesday morning at 8:15. We're doing Riff in Reverse. All right, let's see if we can get a winner. Hi, Mega.
1: Is it Fantasy Girl by Joni Ho?
0: Oh, yes, it is. What's your name?
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0: Hey, Mia, where are you calling from?
1: Fresno.
0: Well, congratulations. We got a pair of tickets for the Freestyle Explosion, which is coming up, of course, on November 14th at Cellon Arena. All right?
1: All right. Thanks, guys.
0: All right. Enjoy. 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

0: Johnny O, part of the Freestyle Explosion there. Tickets are on sale at atgtickets.com. It's in November, a selling arena. Going to be a great show. 20 after 8. And the Mega Morning Show. Jeffrey Davis here. 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Rose?
1: Thanks so much, Jeff. If you're looking for a little throwback fun this weekend, Fresno's got you covered. While there aren't any all-ages 90s R&B concerts on the calendar,

0: Better Life with Dr. Sanjay Gupta.
1: There are lots of things you can measure to get an idea of how healthy you are at any given moment. Temperature, heart rate, blood pressure, just to name a few. But how about how healthy you will be and how long you're likely to live? According to a new study out of the University at Buffalo, two simple strength tests are pretty accurate at predicting longevity in older women. One is hand grip strength, and the other is how quickly people can stand up from a seated position without using their arms. By the way, I remember interviewing former President Jimmy Carter when he was quite old and being really impressed how he just popped out of the chair without using his arms. Not a lot of older people can actually do that. But I think the message here is that maintaining strength as you age is going to help you perform everyday activities, but also help you avoid injury and stay independent. I'm Dr. Sanjay Gupta, helping you live a better life.
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The Valley's Old School, Mega 97.9. Today is National Milk Chocolate Day. So give somebody a Hershey's Kiss, all right? Here's Prince.

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1: 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By request, Bobby Brown. We have Outkast. What else? Patrice Rushen, Forget Me Nots, and Debbie Deb. Got a little freestyle also on the way as your workday kickoff Mega Music Marathon. I'll be hanging out here until 10 o'clock. Right now, we take a look at traffic and Greg Lane.
2: Good morning. Once again, this report is brought to you by the all-new Northbrook Mono Casino opening this fall. And just as fast as that, we had all this backup on westbound 180 between 168 and 41. Disappeared. It's up to the speed limit now in both directions, and there are no delays to report. The only problem on 41, that would be on southbound 41 in Madera to Avenue 12. And that's starting to back up. And between there and 180, though, everything is really good. 99 both directions, no delays to report, and no accidents.
3: A better life with Dr. Sanjay Gupta.
4: How often do you stop to wonder whether you should share something that's revealing, maybe even embarrassing, with a partner, a friend, or even your boss? In her new book called Revealing, The Underrated Power of Oversharing, behavioral scientist Leslie John says doing just that can help you deepen relationships that are vital to your life. We need people to trust us in order to get things like love, friendship, and career success. That's what she told us. When you make yourself vulnerable by revealing something sensitive, it does make other people trust you. In turn, when you ask someone to reveal something about themselves, showing that interest will generally lead someone to like you more. Why? Because people like to be asked about themselves, she says. It also signals that they are discriminating and choosy, but in a good way. I'm Dr. Sanjay Gupta, helping you live a better life.
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Hey, we're into a Mega Music Marathon. Your workday kickoff is happening with New Edition. Can you stand the rain? You will be praying for some later on this week, that's for sure. We got a heat wave coming our way. 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

0: the sweetest taboo with Sade. Megan 97.9, Jeffrey Davis. Hey, we've got Boz Skaggs on the way. Also, Pretty Poison by request. Silk and Snap. It's Silk and Snap. That's a nice, got a nice ring to it.
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2: I don't know about you, but my social media feeds are flooded with lotions and potions and gadgets, all promising to unlock different components of longevity. But if you log off, take a step back from all the hype, you'll find that the actual keys to a longer, healthier life are hiding in plain sight. There are four of them. Number one, nutrition. The Mediterranean diet really is the gold standard. Number two, exercise. You should be getting 150 minutes of moderate intensity exercise or 75 minutes of vigorous intensity exercise every week, plus strength training and stretching. Number three, sleep. Sleep is when your body and your brain repair themselves. You should be getting 7 to 9 hours a night. And finally, number four, often gets forgotten, socialization. It's not a bonus. It's a necessity for a healthy life, finding a sense of community, purpose, and belonging. I'm Dr. Sanjay Gupta, helping you live a better life.
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Hey, we've got a Mega Music Marathon happening right now. 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

The Valley's All Schools Mega 97.9. I am so hyped up coming into the studio. Playing that song for you, some James Brown. I'm your neighbor, Gabe. This is the Valley's Old School. 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

You clocked in early and you're already on your lunch. Good for you. Probably get to leave before us, too. It's okay. The results go to Mega 97.9, Mega Music Marathon going on right now. Today, the 28th, National Milk Chocolate Day. Smack it up, flip it, rub it down. Do you? But with chocolate.

Zappa tuxedo tickets at your Chancy with Jeff Davis in the morning. You better wake up early and get them. The man is old school. It's Mega 97.9. 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Just wake up a little earlier. Get you some. It's Mega.

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Find me on Threads. I'm real active there. The Bad is Old School. It's back at 97.9. Erica said, what's up with this sweet deal? I love Roma's. I heard you talk about it. 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
1: I gotta stay here. 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You know how that is. It's the Valley's old school. It's Mega Daddy 79. Remember how conversations used to go like that? Oh no, I can't go off campus, bro. Nope, can't. Hey, but bring me back a Sobe. Good times. We're about to go flashing back as well, too. DJ Jess, the Mixaholic, sliding in for that Med Day mix at noon. It's happening in a few minutos. Get your lunch together. Get your Zobies. Come on over here. Hang out with us. The Valley's old school. 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

definitely burnt a lot of calories on the last half hour there with that mix. Jess got down again. The Valley's Old School is Mega 97.9. I am right here. 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

Marathon, Middays with Gabe, just here vibing with you. So here in the studio, we still have an analog clock. We have digital ones as well, too, screens and everything, but the analog one is still on the wall. The one with the minute and the hour hand. Yeah, seconds too. I'm looking at it right now, and just like in the movies, I can swear that thing just went backwards like 2 minutes. I swear I wish I had a camera on it.

the type of torture I put myself through looking up the hashtag Taco Tuesdays. 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That's some beautiful tacos. 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

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That's real talk. The results go to Mega 97.9 War on the way after this one. We're going to do a little low rider.

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The Valley's old school. It's Mega 97.9, Mega Music Marathon right now. That's what's happening. I'm your neighbor, Gabe. I'm done for the afternoon. Be back with you tomorrow, 10 a.m. Do it again. Okay. Justin Mixaholic, slightly into the studio. Full stomach. At least four tacos deep on a Taco Tuesday. You know how it gets down. Be a good neighbor, increase the peace, and stop running red lights.

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Life decisions suck. Seriously, right? Gas prices, listen, they're not going down, right? All that money that you're putting in gas could be like for a good asada taco, tri-tip taco, or shrimp taco. You can't do it. Not like right now, because we don't get paid until a couple of days.

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The Michael movie is now available for rent. I don't know if it's going to land anywhere. I don't know if some of you are waiting for it to be on regular TV, like the ABC Sunday special or something. I don't know if that's going to happen. You're going to have to rent it, man. It's a good movie to rent. Yeah, look it up. It's Michael. 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

Valley's Old School Mega 97.9 with Zap featuring Tuxedo live August 8th at Chicansey. They're going to be at the Outdoor Pavilion live on stage. You got to be 21 and over for this event. And yes, we do have your tickets. Wake up early with Jeffrey Davis from the Mega Morning Show. 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

It's Valley's Old School Mega 97.9. You know what I like to see at the Freestyle Explosion is just some people wearing big hair. Like from back in the day. You know what I'm talking about? The hair bears. Yeah, find a wig, man. And just, you know, get a group of girls. Anybody who wants to wear, like, big hair. Right? And just the perfume will be Aquanet. There you go. Yeah, let's do it. That would be so cool to see, man. Get your tickets. Stevie B is going to be live on stage along with Connie, Johnny O, and so many of your favorites. ATG.

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Snoop Dogg is never going to stop, man. This guy has everything right now. Not only breakfast products, right? Like, you know, pancakes and stuff like that you can buy in syrup. He has his wine. He has the gin and juice with Dre now, right? You can buy all that stuff. Now he has Snoop snacks, like potato chips, right? I haven't tried that, man. I got to get some of those. It's Mega 97.9.

It's the Valley's Old School Mega 97.9. So we're passing houses, and those Halloween skeletons are up already. There are some of them were up all year. Now I know why, because you have nowhere to put it, and I get that. My wife wants one. I'm like, no, I'm not going to put that on a firm at Home Depot. I'm not going to do it. I'm not going to pay monthly for that. That's no.

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0: 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Yeah. Black Street Productions. We out. Ride. We out.
1: All right, we're going to be switching things up. Coming up next with that mix at 5 o'clock. All your favorites and a few surprises like I like to do at 5 o'clock. Hang out. It's Mega 97.9.